0: A man has been accused of murdering his mother-in-law with a plate of satay chicken. Police allege the 40-year-old dipped the chicken skewers in rat poison. Updating sport, the Matildas have won their second friendly against Mexico 3-1 at Combank. Caitlin Ford celebrating her 150th cap for the Tillies with a goal.
1: Yeah, of course, it's very special. It's an honour to represent my country so many times, and to top it off with a goal is special. But yeah, I'm just happy that we won the game.
0: That audio thanks to Paramount Plus. And tennis legend Serena Williams has scored a doubles win at the Queen's Club in London as part of her spectacular return to the professional sport. That's news and sport.
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1: Yeah. For the city though. Yeah. 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Okay.

Yeah. Way out of dip out of six, run out of six, just like it did. Why was TPS at my crib until you boy slid? It is what it is. Check signing is my kink, pushing out ink, I feel like a squid. I will probably need a U2

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12: Possible showers in the Blue Mountains, heading for a top of 15 in Katoomba. Hi, I'm Chandra Llewellyn. Iconic Aussie retailer Barbecues Galore is shutting down, putting hundreds of workers out of a job. The company failed to find a buyer after entering administration, with 62 company-owned stores set to be wound up in the coming weeks. Western Sydney International Airport will welcome its first passengers on the 25th of October. The airport's first commercial flight is departing the Gold Coast at 11 a.m. Transport and Infrastructure Minister Catherine King telling the ABC after 15 years of planning, tickets go on sale today.
13: That first flight to the Gold Coast, but also there'll be 14 flights a week to Melbourne, flights to Brisbane, flights to the Gold Coast, as well as we've already got Singapore Airlines tickets have been on sale for a while.
12: Meanwhile, freight operations will start early July. One Nation will today launch a major advertising blitz targeting Labor-held seats, including the Prime Minister's. The party's joined its rivals by asking for donations to fund the campaign, which has been branded Fire the Liar. Robert Irwin has been named as the host of the 66 TV Week Logie Awards. Television's Night of Nights will take place at the Star in Sydney on the 16th of August. And briefly, the US is launching a new wave of strikes against Iran after an army helicopter was reportedly shot down near the Strait of Hormuz. Updating sport, the Matildas have won their second friendly against Mexico 3-1 at Combank. Caitlin Ford celebrating her 150th cap for the Tillies with a goal.
14: Yeah, of course, it's very special. It's an honour to represent my country so many times, and to top it off with a goal is special. But yeah, I'm just happy that we won the game.
12: Audio from Paramount Plus. An estate funeral is being held at the MCG today for Neil Danaher. Thousands are expected to attend the service to honour the AFL legend's life following his death last month after a 13-year battle with MND.
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0: 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Breakfast done right. Then settle in for long lunches and relaxed dinners every day of the week. 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

0: Pacerar and the Dirty Dozen. 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
7: Now we're in the West. We are heading for a top of 22 degrees in Penrith. Hey, I'm Chandra Llewellyn. The first flight from Western Sydney Airport is taking off on October 25. The Jetstar A320 will hit the skies just after 11 a.m. bound for the Gold Coast. Air New Zealand will operate the first international flight flying to Auckland the following day. New South Wales Minister for Planning and Public Spaces, Paul Scully, saying it's a huge deal for Sydney.
8: To have two international airports in Sydney is a huge change, particularly one of those being curfew-free, a 24/7 operation. This means better connections globally for passengers and for freight. This means the capacity to increase trade from all parts of the country.
7: The Federal Infrastructure Minister is warning us not to hold out hope for the fuel excise cuts to be extended beyond June. Catherine King telling the ABC the Commonwealth is still doing everything it can to shield Aussies from the conflict in the Middle East.
9: Prime Minister, the Energy Minister, Foreign Affairs Minister, Defence Minister have all been working incredibly hard on those relationships we have overseas to ensure that we've got the fuel supply we need here today.
7: A new report has found the cost of living is pushing more families into poverty in New South Wales. Close to one in three households experiencing poverty have fallen into hardship in recent years. And in Indonesia, a man has been accused of murdering his mother-in-law with a plate of satay chicken. Police allege the 40-year-old dipped the chicken skewers in rat poison. Updating sport, the Matildas have won their second friendly against Mexico 3-1 at Combank. Kaylin Ford celebrating her 150th cap for the Tillies with a goal.
10: Yeah, of course, it's very the honour to represent my country so many times, and to top it off with a goal is special, but yeah, I'm just happy that we won the game.
7: That audio thanks to Paramount Plus. And tennis legend Serena Williams has scored a doubles win at the Queen's Club in London as part of her spectacular return to the professional sport. That's news and sport.
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0: let me put you in the mood. 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
13: Possible showers in the Blue Mountains, heading for a top of 15 in Katoomba. Hi, I'm Chandra Llewellyn. Iconic Aussie retailer Barbecues Galore is shutting down, putting hundreds of workers out of a job. The company failed to find a buyer after entering administration, with 62 company-owned stores set to be wound up in the coming weeks. Western Sydney International Airport will welcome its first passengers on the 25th of October. The airport's first commercial flight is departing the Gold Coast at 11 a.m. Transport and Infrastructure Minister Catherine King telling the ABC after 15 years of planning, tickets go on sale today.
14: That first flight to the Gold Coast, but also there'll be 14 flights a week to Melbourne, flights to Brisbane, flights to the Gold Coast as well, as we've already got Singapore Airlines tickets have been on sale for a while.
13: Meanwhile, freight operations will start early July. One Nation will today launch a major advertising blitz targeting Labor-held seats, including the Prime Minister's. The party's joined its rivals by asking for donations to fund the campaign, which has been branded Fire the Liar. Robert Irwin has been named as the host of

0: 66 TV Week Logie Awards. Television's Night of Nights will take place at the Star in Sydney on the 16th of August. And briefly, the US is launching a new wave of strikes against Iran after an army helicopter was reportedly shot down near the Strait of Hormuz. Updating sport, the Matildas have won their second friendly against Mexico 3-1 at Combank. Caitlin Ford celebrating her 150th cap for the Tillies with a goal.
1: Yeah, of course, it's very an honour to represent my country so many times, and to top it off with a goal is special, but yeah, I'm just happy that we won the game.
0: Audio from Paramount Plus. An estate funeral is being held at the MCG today for Neil Danaher. Thousands are expected to attend the service to honour the AFL legend's life following his death last month after a 13-year battle with MND.
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12: Showers in the west, we are heading for a top of 22 degrees in Penrith. Hey, I'm Chandra Llewellyn. The first flight from Western Sydney Airport is taking off on October 25. The Jetstar A320 will hit the skies just after 11 a.m. bound for the Gold Coast. Air New Zealand will operate the first international flight flying to Auckland the following day. New South Wales Minister for Planning and Public Spaces, Paul Scully, saying it's a huge deal for Sydney.
13: To have two international airports in Sydney is a huge change, particularly one of those being curfew-free, a 24/7 operation. This means a better connections globally for passengers and for freight. This means the capacity to increase trade from all parts of the country.
12: The Federal Infrastructure Minister is warning us not to hold out hope for the fuel excise cuts to be extended beyond June. Catherine King telling the ABC the Commonwealth is still doing everything it can to shield Aussies from the conflict in the Middle East.
14: Prime Minister, the Energy Minister, Foreign Affairs Minister, Defence Minister have all been working incredibly hard on those relationships we have overseas to ensure that we've got the fuel supply we need here today.
12: A new report has found the cost of living is pushing more families into poverty in New South Wales. Close to one in three households experiencing poverty have fallen into hardship in recent years. And in Indonesia, a man has been accused of murdering his mother-in-law with a plate of satay chicken. Police allege the 40-year-old dipped the chicken skewers in rat poison. Updating sport, the Matildas have won their second friendly against Mexico 3-1 at Combank. Caitlin Ford celebrating her 150th cap for the Tillies with a goal.
15: Yeah, of course, it's very special, it's an honour to represent my country so many times, and to top it off with a goal is special, but yeah, I'm just happy that we won the game.
12: That audio thanks to Paramount Plus. And tennis legend Serena Williams has scored a doubles win at the Queen's Club in London as part of her spectacular return to the professional sport. That's news and sport.
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17: Yeah. For the city though. Yeah. I gotta light the tower up for this. Yeah. 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

now you trying to stop the show. Ironic, cause the Iceman was a nice man. Now I'm hot and cold. Way out of dip out of six, run out of six, just like it did. Why was TPS at my crib until you boy slid? It is what it is. Check signing is my key.

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12: Hey there, I'm Jackie Lim. The wife of Neil Danaher has delivered an emotional tribute at his state funeral in Melbourne. Thousands have piled into the G to celebrate the life of the legendary footballer who passed away 2 weeks ago following a 13-year battle with MND. Jan Danaher fought

0: Thanked tears as she told the service Neil's greatest joy was his children.
1: Later in life, his focus switched to philosophy and psychology, always wanting to better understand people and life. But the most important role of all was becoming a father to our four children.
0: Accused Bondi Beach gunman Naveed Akram has been charged with another 19 offences over the December terror attack. The 24-year-old now facing 78 offences, including new charges such as shooting with the intent to murder and discharging a firearm with intent to resist arrest. His lawyer telling reporters outside the Downing Centre local court, paperwork has been filed.
2: It's an unprecedented matter, and so, like I said, there's a lot to come.
0: Woolworths has confirmed it's moving to outsource part of its corporate workforce to Asia. Hundreds of roles across departments like IT, finance and HR are expected to be impacted, with staff consultations beginning today. The retailer says the move is aimed at cutting costs and improving efficiency. And Iran's launched drone attacks against American military bases in Kuwait, Bahrain and Jordan. It's part of an escalating tit-for-tat with the US after the state struck Iran in retaliation for downing an American Army helicopter near the Strait of Hormuz. In sport, Nick Kyrgios has claimed his second singles win since 2022. The Aussie tennis star back in action after being plagued with injury, taking out world number 36, Corentin Moutet, 6-3, 6-4 at the Stuttgart Open. He says it's been an emotional return.
3: I'm just pleased with the way I played today. I'm pleased with the way I'm feeling, my body. I've been putting in a lot of work.
0: And Collingwood will challenge a three-match ban on defender Billy Frampton. The match review officer charged Frampton over a tackle which left D's forward Brody Majacek with a broken neck. He'll face the tribunal tonight. That's the latest in news and sport.
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6: Afternoon fam, Kesara now with you. One thing you can be assured of here, we are not boring because we load you up with a stack of hot new drops like these three. In at number three, it is Givian and Jezebel. I'm loving this track. I think you will too. In at number two, brand new for Teddy Swims, Mr. Know-It-All. And right now, just in time for the FIFA World Cup, Major Lazer enlists Nelly Furtado and Davido. This is No Place Like Home, and this is what Kata sounds like.

0: dead.
1: 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We're here for it. Also up for grabs is $200. 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
12: Yo, this your boy, A Huncho. You're tuning into Kata. Let's get it. Ha ha.
13: In Winstead Hills, we've got a car breakdown on Windsor Road westbound approaching the M2. It's closed off lane 6 with delays building fairly quickly. Auburn traffic lights are blacked out on Chisholm Road at Mona Street. The M5 building very quickly westbound this afternoon. It's 33 minutes from Kingsgrove to Preston's. Homebush West, look out for delays southbound along Centenary Drive at Arthur Street. Also, Bankstown, quite busy northbound on Stacey Street. 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

0: 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That's the latest traffic on Kader.
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6: 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You're tuning into Kato. 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
7: In Winston Hills, we've got a car breakdown on Windsor Road westbound approaching the M2. It's closed off lane 6 with delays building fairly quickly. Auburn traffic lights are blacked out on Chisholm Road at Mona Street. The M5 building very quickly westbound this afternoon. It's 33 minutes from Kingsgrove to Preston's. Homebush West, look out for delays southbound along Centenary Drive at Arthur Street. Also Bankstown, quite busy northbound on Stacey Street. 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I'm Lisa Kowalski. That's the latest traffic on Kato.
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Looking super hot, partying in Greece with off-campus hottie Garrett Graham, a.k.a. Belmont recently. That's, of course, the Kinneroy. And Pieces right now. Don Toliver, this is E85. I am going to hook somebody up with tickets to see Posty and Don Toliver when they get here in October. If you haven't already done so, still time to register at cater.com.au.

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6: 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You're tuning in to Kata. 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Ha-ha.
7: Got heavy delays on the M4 westbound between Homebush and the M7. Also, a truck breakdown on the M4 off-ramp at Burnett Street in Merrylands, causing some added delays. In Bondi Junction, a car breakdown eastbound on Sid Einfield Drive, also causing some chaos. Auburn, traffic lights blacked out on Chisholm Road at Mona Street. The M5, very heavy this afternoon. It's taking 34 minutes from Kingsgrove to Preston's. And in Homebush West, look out for delays north and southbound along Centenary Drive approaching Arthur Street. Australia Post proudly supports the Australian Red Cross to help communities impacted by disaster. 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I'm Lise Kowalski. That's the latest traffic on KDA.
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9: Hey there, I'm Jackie Lim. The Prime Minister is hopeful Iran and the US will keep a ceasefire in place. Both sides now looking to de-escalate after tit-for-tat strikes overnight following a US chopper reportedly being shot down in the Strait of Hormuz. Anthony Albanese telling the ABC he's worried about the human and economic impacts.
10: We want to see a de-escalation because we're a long way away, but we're impacted here each and every day.
9: Aussie taxpayers could foot the compensation bill for foreign-born criminals. The High Court rejecting the Commonwealth's bid for immunity from false imprisonment claims. It leaves the door wide open for more than 300 non-citizens to claim compensation after the 2023 High Court ruling saw them released from indefinite immigration detention. The Ebola outbreak in the Democratic Republic of Congo has reached a grim milestone. Health officials say over 500 cases have now been recorded, with more than 100 people dying in less than a month. Thousands have turned out at the MCG to celebrate the life of AFL legend and MND fighter Neil Danaher. There wasn't a dry eye in the house when Danaher's grandson Cooper paid tribute to his pop.
11: My pops was strong, brave and courageous. And I hope I can be like him when I grow up. I miss you, Poppy. Play on.
9: And a real-life snakes on a plane situation. Authorities are searching for a venomous snake.

0: that went missing on a flight from Mexico to Britain. The airline thinks someone smuggled the Viper onto the plane and it broke free. In sport, AFL CEO Andrew Dillon insists the Tassie Devils remain on track to join the comp in 2028. It follows an independent review warning the cost of the proposed Macquarie Point Stadium could blow out to $1.75 billion. And the Melbourne Storm will launch its inaugural mental health round against the Raiders next Sunday at Amy Park. The NRL club teaming up with Beyond Blue, with forward Josh King on 9, encouraging footy fans to check in with one another.
1: Stop for a moment, check in with each other and make sure that everyone's doing okay.
0: That's the latest in news and sport.
2: Que sera. 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

Ooh, Lady Gaga and Doechii Runway on Kader. 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It really is a whole lot more for a whole lot less. And thanks to Fetch TV, we've got $1,000 up for grabs. 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Ooh, what do you reckon? I think this one is easier than the last one. 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We're going to start calling people back and taking your guesses next week. Your next chance to have a listen will be 8 a.m. tomorrow morning. Then again at 11, 2, and with me at 4. Kader's Mystery Mixtape, all thanks to Fetch TV. Right now is Baby Keem, Kendrick,

0: in pub too.
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0: At the house with it, watching sinners.
1: Who you with?
0: On the couch with my favorite sinner. I was about to, but you convinced her. Should I decorate her walls or log off to Pinterest? It's never too late to meditate on emotional attachments. Even if I

coming up at 5 o'clock, Case Around the Dirty Dozen, kicking in for your drive home. I've got new drops on the show from G Herbo, a new drop from Tiger, and we're going to welcome Larissa Lambert in the studio. That's all coming up at 5, and coming up in the next 15, I'm calling somebody back to hook them up with tickets to Post Malone and to Don Toliver. Fingers crossed they answer. But right now, Sonny Federer and Libby Anker. This is Let Me Be In Your Arms, and this is what Cater sounds like.

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14: 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It's day one.
15: 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You're tuning in to Kata. Let's get it. Ha ha.
16: Heavy delays on the M4 outbound between Homebush and the M7 in Eastern Creek. Also, we've got a truck breakdown, the M4 off-ramp at Burnett Street in Marylands, causing additional delays. And Bondi Junction, a breakdown earlier eastbound on Sid Einfield Drive, still causing some delays. Watch out for traffic lights blacked out in Auburn on Chisholm Road at Mona Street, and the M5 very heavy this afternoon, taking 40 minutes from Kingsgrove to Preston. Get ready for game time with snacks at your local IGA, like Red Rock Deli Chips, better than half price at $2.75. Price at participating stores until June 16, while stocks last. I'm Lisa Kowalski, that's the latest traffic on Kata.
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0: moving throughout your afternoon with all your favourite jams. It's Cater, and right about now, hooking somebody up with a double pass to Post Malone and Don Toliver. They'll be here in October. The Big Ass World Tour is heading down under. They'll be in Melbourne on Friday 9th of October, Suncorp Stadium in Brizzy on the 12th, and on the 15th here in Sydney at NG Stadium. So let's see if we can't get somebody on the line now who's registered at cater.com.au.
1: Hello.
0: Hi, is that Darius?
1: Yes, it is.
0: Darius, it's Kesara calling from Cater. How are you?
1: Good, how are you?
0: I am good. Do you have any idea why I'm calling you?
1: In regards to a competition?
0: Oh, it might be. Listen, I'm calling you because I want to hook you up with tickets to see Post Malone and Don Toliver in Melbourne on the 9th of October, Marvel Stadium. Double pass is all yours. Two questions. First of all, who will you take with you?
1: I'm going to take my 15-year-old daughter with me.
0: Oh, she's going to love it. Is she a bigger fan of Posty or Don Toliver?
1: I'm going to say both, but she has been raving on about Don Toliver.
0: Well, funny you should say that, because I just looked up some stats and he has 4 of the top 10 songs that have been streamed on Spotify this year. He's actually had a bigger year than Posty. So I think it's a 50-50 of who people are more looking forward to seeing, Posty or Don Toliver. Either way, you're going to see both of them, and I hope you have a great dad-daughter night out on us.
1: I appreciate it so much. I really do.
0: You are more than welcome, and thank you. Sorry, continue.
1: It's funny though, that you actually ring, because I entered into some other ones as well. Another one she was killing me to see is Ashanti.
0: Oh, yep.
1: Oh, my God. She has been killing me about it. So I have entered the other competitions online as well.
0: Well, you know what? Cater.com.au, there's a lot going on there, and it is so worth entering, because just like that, you can pick up a double pass to some of the best tours in town. Congratulations, Posty and Don Toliver, and keep your fingers crossed for Ashanti. Anything can happen.
1: I appreciate it. Thank you so much for your help. I appreciate it.
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1: No worries. 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
7: In Greenacre, we've got a broken down car towing a trailer on Roberts Road, southbound approaching Juno Parade. Rosella, broken down ute, citybound on Victoria Road approaching Anzac Bridge with some pretty heavy delays there. On the M4 in Maryland, a truck breakdown westbound on the off-ramp to Burnett Street. On the Bondi Junction, a breakdown eastbound on St. Einfield Drive. M5 very slow this afternoon, taking over 40 minutes from Kingsgrove to Preston. Sue's end of financial year sale is on now. 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I'm Lisa Kowalski. That's the latest traffic on KDAR.

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8: In Greenacre, a broken down car towing a trailer along Roberts Road, southbound approaching Juniper Road. Still seeing some moderate delays. Beacon Hill lights are blacked out on Warringah Road and Ellis Road. Heavy delays on the M4 after a truck breakdown on the M4 off ramp at Burnett Street in Merrylands, causing additional delays. The M5 outbound, bumper to bumper, the Savo taking almost 40 minutes from Kingsgrove to Preston's. And in Homebush West, look out for delays southbound on Centenary Drive approaching Arthur Street. This July, it's going to be dry. 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I'm Lisa Kowalski. That's the latest traffic on Kata.
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11: Hey there, I'm Jackie Lim. The incredible life of Neil Danaher has been celebrated at a state funeral at the MCG. The AFL legend died last month after a brave 13-year battle with motor neuron disease. His daughter Beck had this message for her dad ahead of the birth of her third child.
12: I know you wanted to meet him, but he'll have your spirit and your laugh.
11: Thousands of people, including footy fans, players and political leaders, packed the stadium before giving the Aussie icon a final guard of honour when leaving the ground. The federal government has been left wide open to claims of false imprisonment from foreign-born criminals, the High Court dismissing the Commonwealth's claim for immunity after it released 300 non-citizens from indefinite immigration detention. The move could cost taxpayers tens of millions in damages. Woolies is planning to move part of its corporate workforce offshore. Hundreds of roles across IT, finance and HR are expected to be impacted. The supermarket giant says the outsourcing to Asia is aimed at cutting costs and improving efficiency. More than 100 people have now died from the Ebola outbreak in eastern Congo. Over 500 cases have now been confirmed since the outbreak, which was declared on May 15. Authorities say violence, community distrust and ongoing conflict are hampering efforts on the ground. And a soccer match in Hungary has been briefly halted after a dramatic mid-game scare. An overhead spider cam catching fire before plunging more than 20 metres onto the pitch, narrowly missing a boundary cameraman and players. In sport, Billy Frampton heads to the AFL tribunal tonight over the tackle that broke demon Brody Majacek's neck. He is challenging a three-match ban for rough conduct. And Wayne Bennett has unveiled a special jersey in tribute to Jai Arrow, who recently announced his MND diagnosis. The special Rabbitohs kit has whited out all the usual sponsors and included Arrow's name in bold green letters. The Rabbitohs coach says it's an honour for players to wear it in tomorrow's clash with the Broncos.
13: So much support for him. We all know what it means and what it means tomorrow night.
11: That's the latest in news and sport.
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26: It's another big show just in time for your drive home, helping you guys find your new favourite jam. If it's hot and just dropped in hip-hop or R&B, we have got you covered. I've got new drops on the show from Tiger and G Herbo to get on for you. Everything is super new as we sound them off 12 to 1. The beautiful Larissa Lambert joining me in the studio talking about the new album and what is in store for her for the rest of the year. We're also going to talk a little bit about books. So all my romantic girlies out there, stick around. We're going to talk books with Larissa Lambert. Also going to drop a bit of Jay-Z in the show. Newsroom of Gossip, got that covered as well. DJ's in the mix this afternoon. We've got DJ Mo just after 6. And right now on the throwback tip, who better than DJ Nike to keep the vibes high? This is K-Sarah and the Dirty Dozen right here on Kata.
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29: 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Yeah.

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0: Also on the M4 in Maryland, a truck's broken down westbound at the off-ramp to Burnett Street. Speeds have dropped to 40 km as a result. And in Beacon Hill, traffic lights are blacked out on Warringah Road at Ellis Road. The M5 looking quite slow outbound this afternoon, taking 35 minutes from Kingsgrove to Preston's. M4 not too much better. Also a slow trip from Homebush past the M7 in Eastern Creek, taking around 34 minutes. 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I'm Lisa Kowalski. That's the latest traffic on KDAR.
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0: Countdown off with the latest remix of One Night, French Montana Max B, with Remy Ma. This is the Big Bronx remix. She absolutely kills it, doesn't she? And just sitting there in at number 11, Jim Jones teaming up with Fetty Wap for Slow Motion. All right, let's have a look at some of the big stories the last 24 hours. A bit of fallout from the Knicks game continues with DJ Khaled copping it. So, of course, he had front row courtside seats and he kind of spent the whole time looking at his phone. People were a bit furious about this, and then people sort of asked questions. First of all, just for reference, DJ Khaled is a Palestinian, but every time he responds to any of the negativity around him, he always puts up and talks in a Jamaican accent, which just has people going, why? And yeah, there's a lot of people still very frustrated that he's not said a word about the Palestinian situation at all. And then to go to the game, coming from Miami, he's not even a real New Yorker, and then he sits there on his phone the whole time. So that didn't go down well. Almost as bad as watching Trump sleeping in the corporate box after shutting down most of Madison Square Garden and surrounding areas and causing businesses to lose business, etc., because the whole area was shut off so he could attend the game. And of course, he was seen falling asleep. Ooh, not a great look. All right, in other news, Bianca Censori has got covered in milk and seen milking a cow in Kanye West's latest music video, which is called Gemini Season, also directed by Bianca. Yeah, it's as strange as it sounds. DJ Academics is continuing his attack on what he calls Ratlanta, which is Gucci Mane, Young Thug, and Lil Baby. Lil Baby is calling him out as well. So, yeah, that is not really a happy camp. The snitching allegations in Atlanta are just kind of wild. Cardi B, of course, did the great halftime performance at the Knicks game. Charles Barkley came out and said, I don't think she should be called Cardi B. She should probably be called Cardi Double D for obvious reasons. It looks like Jay-Z and Eminem are going to be reuniting on a song that is going to be on an album for Rakim and Master Killer. That will be incredible. I'm going to have more about Jay-Z towards the end of the hour, but right now let's do some new music.
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0: All right, new music now from the artist who was once in the top 10 earners on OnlyFans before he delivered.

deleted his account, he had clocked up nearly $32 million. I'm talking about Tiger. Here he is with his brand newie. This is called Two Pops. Remember, we heard this first right here on KSRI and the Dirty Dozen on Yoga.

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9: 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This is Bless.
10: 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It's day one.
11: Yo, this your boy, A Huncho. You're tuning in to Kata. Let's get it. Ha ha.
12: In Hollywood, we've got a two-car crash on the M4 eastbound off-ramp to Church Street. Also on the M4 in Maryland, the truck's broken down westbound at the off-ramp to Burnett Street. Speeds have dropped to 40 k's as a result. And in Beacon Hill, traffic lights are blacked out on Warringah Road at Ellis Road. The M5 looking quite slow outbound this afternoon, taking 35 minutes from Kingsgrove to Preston's. M4 not too much better.

0: 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I'm Lisa Kowalski, that's the latest traffic on Kader.
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0: eight.
1: Thing about your problems, they ain't mine. 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

0: pals and Amadis.
1: Coming in at number 7, Stormzy with 24 Hours, Case Around the Dirty Dozen here on Kater. Right about now, we're going to tie two tracks together with a common theme. We call this a Dirty Dozen Double. And we're going to talk all things Jay-Z. Because firstly, Doechii's kind of going viral for discovering his back catalogue. If you haven't done a deep dive into Jay-Z, so worth doing because he really is one of the greatest lyricists of all time. Of course, he's had a very difficult year. From going from like the king and queen of hip hop, and then he started getting attacked, particularly in the last 12 months, by the likes of Nicki Minaj, who's got a serious problem with Jay-Z, Jaguar Wright, another one, who continually insinuates nefarious things to do with Jay-Z, none of which have been proved. And of course, got up at the Roots picnic. He addressed some of these in a freestyle. The people thought was incredible. He was at the Knicks game yesterday, sitting courtside. He was also outside Madison Square Garden signing vinyl CDs for the fans. He has got some shows coming up at Madison Square Garden in Los Angeles, and now he's announced

He will also be performing in Paris. This is part of the 30-year anniversary of Reasonable Doubt. And there is a hint that there is new music coming. We also know that he will be on a track with Eminem that will be on Rakim and Master Ace and Corrupt's new album that is coming out, which is certainly something that I am super excited for. They were on a track. Eminem and Jay-Z did a track together many years ago, but having them both on the same track, two incredible lyrical geniuses, is going to be something worth waiting for. So I thought we'll throw up. I just picked two great Jay-Z tracks that I have in my library. So we're going to do Jay-Z, Money Ain't a Thing, and then we're going to do Jay-Z, Memphis Bleak, Freeway, and Young'un, The One. This is a Jay-Z, Dirty Dozen Double.

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8: 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It's Day One.
9: Yo, this your boy, A Huncho. You're tuning in to Kata. Let's get it. Ha ha.
10: Delays on the M4 westbound finally easing after an afternoon of crashes and breakdowns. It's still taking 28 minutes on the M4 westbound from the tunnel exit to the M7 in Eastern Creek. In Box Hill, we have a breakdown on Windsor Road westbound past Nelson Road. In Forest Lodge, a crash on Parramatta Road westbound just past Ross Street. A car's broken down in Rouse Hill westbound on Windsor Road just past Schofields Road, and another truck breakdown in Ingleburn southbound on the Hume Motorway off-ramp to Brooks Road. Spotlight's over $30 million clearance sale is on now. Hurrying to Spotlight while stocks last. Exclusions and T's and C's apply. Sale ends Tuesday, 16th June 2026. I'm Lisa Kowalski. That's the latest traffic on Kata.
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13: Hey there, I'm Jackie Lim. The man accused of carrying out the Bondi Beach terror attack has been charged with 19 additional offences. Court documents filed in Sydney allege he now faces 78 offences over the December 2025 attack, including multiple counts of shooting with intent to murder. Naveed Akram remains in custody and is yet to enter any pleas to the charges. Port Pirie and Hobart's lead smelters have been given a lifeline until the end of the year at least. A further $105 million in state and federal funds are being pumped into Nearstar's operations. The funds will help with the progression of a feasibility study about the long-term future. SA Premier Pete Malinauskas admitting to the ABC there are no guarantees.
14: If we chose to do nothing, then I think it's almost certain that Nearstar, in its current format, would no longer be operating in either Port Pirie or in Tasmania.
13: The United States and Iran appear to be stepping back from further conflict after overnight strikes. US officials say their operation has now ended, with both sides signalling they want to avoid an all-out war in the region. Despite saying it doesn't trust Washington, Iran has indicated it's open to returning to peace talks. And the life of AFL great Neil Danaher has been honoured with a state funeral at the MCG this afternoon. The footy legend passed away last month after a 13-year battle with MND. Thousands of fans, players and leaders packed the stadium before giving the Aussie icon a final guard of honour. In sport, Nick Kyrgios says he's feeling good after a first-round win at the Stuttgart Open. The Aussie star's return to form has been a long time coming, plagued with knee and wrist injuries over the past few years.
15: Confident is, I don't know if that's a word that I'm feeling just yet. Obviously, I'll see how I feel tomorrow. I mean, I had a wrist reconstruction. I've had four knee surgeries.
13: And Australia hits the pitch again tomorrow against Bangladesh for the second one-dayer in Dhaka. The Aussies looking to bounce back from an 86-run loss in Game 1 last night. That's the latest in news and sport.
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It's a beautiful track, huh? Gideon and Jezebel comes in at number six as we do them 12 to 1 for your drive home. This is KCRI and the Dirty Dozen here on KDA. Still to come, the hot end of the countdown. Stick around for the new Anderson Pack. I've got new G Herbo, new Russ, a new Drake track for you, Georgia Smith, and most importantly, the beautiful Larissa Lambert joining me in the studio shortly. But first, let's keep those vibes high with DJ Mo on the ones and twos. This is KCRI and the Dirty Dozen right here on KDA.

Up in the roar, shouted, brought them horses out. Put an amber guard, amber guess we going out. Linked up with a twin, now I got a horn, not twin. Bottles by the 10, every

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9: 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You're tuning in to Kato. Let's get it. Ha ha.
10: In Haberfield, there's been a two-car crash on Dob Road Parade westbound approaching Boomerang Street. It's causing some minor delays. Forest Lodge, a crash westbound on Parramatta Road just past Ross Street. A car's broken down in Rouse Hill on Windsor Road westbound just past Schofields Road. And in Ingleburn, we have a truck breakdown on the Hume Motorway off-ramp southbound to Brooks Road. And the M5 now moving well. It's a 22-minute run from Kingsgrove Main Tunnel exit to Preston's. 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I'm Lisa Kowalski. That's the latest traffic on KEDA.
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13: 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Bubbly.
14: It is that time of the evening where I get to introduce you guys to your new favourite Australian or New Zealand artist. Let's face it, she probably already is. Joining me in the soup in the studio, the superstar that is Larissa Lambert.
15: Hi,
14: how are you?
15: I'm good. How are you?
14: I'm good. Thanks so much for coming in and seeing me again.
15: Thank you for having me.
14: I love having our chats and I just love watching. First of all, the visuals that you put out are impeccable.
15: Thank you.
14: I absolutely love them. Of course, we've had huge success already with the first single off the new album.
15: Yeah, no, it's flying.
14: Flying.
15: It's so exciting.
14: Which I think, is that the most successful release so far for you?
15: Original. Yeah, I would say original.
14: Yeah.
15: Yeah. Yep. I mean, there's one that flew in another country, in China.
14: Okay.
15: But I think this one in Australia, my first time it's ever really had that response.
14: Which is so nice to see because you've been so steady on the grind for so long.
15: Yeah.
14: You had a huge fan base, but it seems like there's something changed in the momentum here that it's kind of exploding. You know, you're sort of moving up another level into another stratosphere.
15: Yeah.
14: I'm so concerned that we will never get you in here again.
15: No,
14: you'll
15: never.
14: You're doing arenas.
15: I'll never forget you.
14: First of all, the album. This is exciting that there's a new album coming.
15: It's my first album too, so I don't even know what to say.
14: The songs that are coming out on this project, how long ago were they written?
15: Last year.
14: So it's quite fresh.
15: There's a couple that I've been sitting on for a long time, maybe two songs that I've had for like 5 years,
14: mm-hmm.
15: and just kind of reworked them to make them make more sense. But a majority of the songs came last year in this new headspace that I've been in.
14: Yeah.
15: Very fresh.
14: Yeah. You seem to be in a really good headspace.
15: Oh, yeah.
14: What do you attribute that to?
15: I'm in love. It's disgusting.
14: Is that it?
15: I think that's what it is. I feel more at peace with myself and in life. Life feels a lot easier.
14: Yeah.
15: You know, when you have someone to do life with, you kind of take the stress off.
14: Bills
15: and food, making food every night, and then I'm going to do this and I'm going to write a killer album, blah, blah, and you have someone to kind of just fall back on at the end of the day, like, and just talk about your day.
14: Yep.
15: Just makes everything
14: also
15: different.
14: I think sometimes it helps to be part of a team because you don't want to let the team down.
15: Yeah.
14: Whereas sometimes you could go, well, it's just me and I just

0: you know, I've lost momentum today.
1: 100%.
0: But when you've got somebody that is on your team and you want to go together, that sort of propels you and
1: so
0: can sometimes give you the little boost you need, because it's not just all about you. There's people that love, care for you and you don't want to let them down either.
1: Yeah. And like as a human, you know, we need community.
0: Yeah.
1: I was out in Sydney all alone. I have no family.
0: Yeah.
1: Like, just my friends, and they're all in relationships, and I'm always lingering around like, what are you guys doing today?
0: Well, this is super cute. It's super cute. The title of the album is Yearning.
1: Yep.
0: Is that sort of a theme throughout the album?
1: Yeah, it is. So I Love You Out Loud, the single, is kind of the whole overall feeling of the album. But it's about self-love in all aspects. Like, there's still the sad girl music on there, because, you know, I need to do my sad girl songs. It's kind of like the toxic side of love, the beautiful side of love, the safe love, self-love, all of that. A lot of yearning.
0: I do notice that you, obviously you've traveled a lot and since we last spoke, some beautiful locations.
1: Yeah.
0: from Europe.
1: Oh yeah. I did go to Europe.
0: You did go to Europe.
1: Switzerland.
0: I was going to say. The shots from Switzerland are just beautiful.
1: What a place.
0: But you have a deep connection with nature.
1: Yeah.
0: Where does that come from?
1: I think my upbringing.
0: Because you're country girl.
1: Country girl, yeah. And a lot of good memories came from me rummaging around in nature and random forests and stuff with my brother or with my friends, like hunting, digging in the dirt. It's just inner child stuff.
0: Yep. I love, and of course, you know me, I love a bit of magic.
1: Oh yeah.
0: I love a few fae in the woods.
1: I'm just a fae, you know? I'm just trying to,
0: I actually
1: wish.
0: Obviously, it was interesting in your press release, I noticed that there is a nod to, because we both read the same books, for people who don't know. We're sometimes in the same universes, but I just love those books. Have really, they're an escapism for me in one way.
1: Mm.
0: I also find them quite empowering, because a lot of the lead females in the books we read overcome adversity.
1: Yeah.
0: And there's a lot of magic, and I think everybody needs a little bit of magic in their life.
1: Mm-hmm.
0: Tell us, what is Larissa Lambert's top three books or top three series that people should read?
1: You know, I'm reading one at the moment. It's called Red Rising. It's actually really action.
0: Okay.
1: There's no fae in it, but they're like a type of human that's been advanced and turned into robots. So it's a different universe. I've definitely never went in that universe.
0: A bit more sci-fi.
1: Before. Sci-fi. That's what I'm looking for. That one's great. I love the story writing, and then obviously I love ACOTAR, Throne of Glass.
0: Yeah.
1: But I am on to Zodiac Academy. It is up there. You put me on to Zodiac Academy.
0: Did.
1: It's probably in the top five, but it's not my top three.
0: Yeah. Okay. And obviously we're excited because there's two more ACOTAR books coming out this year.
1: Oh,
0: so we'll be Romantasy Girlies. And then of Fourth Wing. We've had a lot of updates on that.
1: I like Fourth. What did you think of Fourth Wing?
0: I loved the first two books. I thought the third book was
1: a bit confusing.
0: And also I'm not going to start another unfinished series ever again.
1: Oh, why? Because you...
0: I don't want to wait.
1: You want to wait.
0: Well, it's confusing because, you know, then I have to reread the whole thing when the next book comes out. And I want to finish series.
1: Yeah.
0: I'm not doing it again. And I'm very angry at authors who promise books that are going to come out and then they push them back. Or they give you a non-book and say, oh, no, don't do that. And so now if it's not finished, I'm not reading it.
1: Yeah, you know what? I agree, because I'm so mad that I started ACOTAR when I did and finished it so quickly. I wish I took my time.
0: Yeah. Well, you can always go back. You're going to have to.
1: I'm going to reread the whole series.
0: Yeah, you have to reread the whole series. Well, let's get into I Love You Out Loud now. And then on the other side of this, we're going to find out what Larissa Lambert is up to for the rest of the year. Keep it locked.

0: what are we doing now for the rest of the year? What are the priorities for you? The album is dropping. We've got two incredible singles. We're going to get into the new one, Blood on the Strings.
1: Yes.
0: Now what happens to the rest of the year for Larissa Lambert? Is there gigs? Are you overseas?
1: Yeah.
0: What are we doing?
1: That's the goal, is to do a worldwide tour.
0: Okay.
1: That honestly is the plan. So now that I have a body of work that I feel represents me great as an artist, I want to do tours properly. I want to do them everywhere.
0: Have we got any countries in mind and anything set up? Or
1: I'm working on my visa. So yep. US is looking like the main one because that's where my main audience is.
0: Yep.
1: Obviously Australia will be doing shows here, but the US is the number one right now.
0: Okay.
1: To sort that out.
0: Listen, well, let's get into Blood on the Strings now. Do you want to just preempt this, tell people why you wrote this song and why it's called Blood on the Strings?
1: This song, I connect it to a toxic upbringing, leaving toxic households, but it can also connect to leaving a toxic relationship. It's just about noticing your victim mentality and noticing the traits in yourself and escaping it before you become it.
0: Yeah.
1: I really paint that picture in the music video, which is going to come out the same time the song comes out. So you can really see the story of what I was trying to portray with that song.
0: So interesting you mentioned victim mentality. That is such a difficult thing for some people to overcome.
1: Because they're not aware. Like,
0: you're unaware.
1: If you're
0: That was me for many years until I realized that, you know, if you want to keep being a poor me,
1: exactly.
0: First of all, you're never going to shake the toxicity. And second of all, people are not going to rally to support you. But if you get up and pull yourself up by your bootstraps and give things a red hot go, somehow the universe will work with you.
1: Yep.
0: But if you want to, but if you're stuck in a poor me victim mentality, you'll struggle to get yourself out of that.
1: Yeah, and you're telling the universe you're okay with being poor me.
0: Yeah,
1: you continue to stay in that loop.
0: So you
1: gotta try to recognize it when it comes up in yourself. You know,
0: I love this. One other thing, I just, you know, like I was saying, we need a lot of magic back in our lives.
1: Mm.
0: And I read today, just came up on my newsfeed, that Yale, the university in America, they have a whole section of magic books about magic that have been hidden and locked away for years.
1: So witches were real.
0: Yes.
1: They are.
0: Of course. Yeah.
1: Bring them back.
0: So if you go to the States, you need to break into the Yale library.
1: That's my main goal.
0: And go and check out the magic.

0: books.
1: Oh my God, how exciting life would be if that was real.
0: Bring magic back.
1: We need more whimsy in the world.
0: We do. I also need a dragon, but that's another story. Yeah. Listen, let's get into the track now, Larissa Lambert. It's always a pleasure having you in the studio.
1: Likewise. Yay.

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10: 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It's day one.
11: Yo, this your boy, A Huncho. You're tuning in to Kata. Let's get it. Ha ha.
12: In Rouse Hill, we have a broken down car on Windsor Road westbound just past Schofields Road. A truck's broken down in Ingleburn on the Hume Motorway off-ramp southbound to Brooks Road. In Beacon Hill, lights are blacked out on Warringah Road at Ellis Road with all directions affected. And the M5 now moving well. It's taking 23 minutes between Kingsgrove and Preston's. 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I'm Lisa Kowalski. That's the latest traffic on Kata.
0: Kesara and the Dirty Dozen on Kata. Number

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2: Squeezing in another new drop for you from G Herbo this time. This track is called Thug. Let's check it out. See if it's not your new favorite jam. So remember where you heard it first. Right here on K-Sara and the Dirty Dozen on Kater.
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It's the Thuggish Ruggish.

0: to go or get a viral moment on TikTok. Bringing back a little bit of magic. We were talking about magic a little earlier with Larissa. So shebang. All right, let's get into the number one song now. This is Georgia Smith. What's done is done. I'm back on tomorrow to do it all again. We'll have AU Dollars on the show, of course. 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Then, of course, 11, 2 and 4 with me. 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
2: Dumb enough for loving a God, then God bless. 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And the same person answered and I didn't even pray.

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0: This is Kata.
2: Yeah, yeah. Whoa. Hello. Ultra Pro. Walk it like I talk it. Walk it. 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Walk it like I talk it. 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

0: Here at Kader, we're pumped for the return of acclaimed UK rapper, Dave. 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
2: Shimmy, shimmy, yeah, shimmy, shimmy, shimmy, yeah. 5'9", brown eyes, if she in the shimmy, shimmy, yeah, shimmy.
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3: 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We're leveling up.
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Rebecca Lead is coming back to Australia for the It's Always Summer Somewhere tour. Playing four massive shows in Perth, Brisbane, Melbourne and Sydney this November. See Khalid live in Australia, performing songs from his new album, After the Sun Goes Down. 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

0: Yo, this Kato.
1: Kato.
2: Yeah. 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I gotta light the tower up for this. Yeah. Okay.

Shout out the garage. I got 100 cars. 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The teller just asked me how I want the cashy. I told him 100 large. I want the gold wraps. Printed up double R.

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4: On the M5, a sideline crash citybound just off the Kurrajong Road, plus an earlier breakdown still slowing the Hume motorway northbound from Brooks Road and onto the M5 through Cashoola. Travel time to the M5 tunnel is now 17 minutes. In Lakemba, reports of a crash on Howland Street just north of Canterbury Road. The M4 busy but moving at Eastern Creek. Travel time from Malgoa Road to Church Street, 21 minutes. 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Investing carries risk. I'm Lisa Kowalski. That's the latest traffic on KDAR.
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6: Cloudy with showers and a top of 21 degrees in Penrith. Hi, I'm Chandra Llewellyn. Donald Trump says the US will launch further strikes on Iran, declaring Tehran is taking too long to agree to a peace deal. The US president has also warned Iran that it will pay the price for reportedly downing a US chopper in the Strait of Hormuz.
7: We're going to be attacking them and attacking them very hard.
8: You're resuming bombing?
7: We are. Based on the helicopter, I guess we have the right to do that.
6: Authorities in Hong Kong have laid the first charges over a devastating apartment fire that killed 168 people last year. An engineering consultancy firm, the company engaged to renovate the property, and seven associated people have been charged with a total of 25 offences, including manslaughter. And Coles will have to wait a little longer to learn its punishment after the federal court ruled it misled shoppers through its down discounts. Updating sport, we're just three sleeps away from Australia's first match of the FIFA World Cup. The Socceroos take on Turkey in Vancouver on Sunday arvo. Our group also includes the USA and Paraguay, and it's pretty even according to former Socceroo Craig Foster.
9: By statistics, the second most a difficult group in the tournament and the most even. And by that I mean USA, Turkey, Paraguay and us can literally all beat each other.
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7: On the M5 motorway, an earlier crash and breakdown citybound has been cleared from New Currajong Road, but the Hume motorway remains quite heavy northbound from Campbelltown Road onto the M5. Travel time to the M5 tunnel is now 20 minutes. In Marsden Park, Richmond Road is building very quickly southbound onto the M7 motorway. M4 busy but moving at Eastern Creek. Travel time from Algoa Road to Church Street, 29 minutes. And in Mascot, getting quite busy on Joyce Drive and Qantas Drive, approaching the domestic airport terminal. 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I'm Lisa Kowalski. That's the latest traffic on KDAR.
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5: On the M4 in Eastern Creek, a multi-vehicle crash city-bound just below the M7 over in the right-hand lane. A mascot, we've got a three-car crash on General Holmes Drive, city-bound just past the airport tunnel and also slowing southbound on General Holmes Drive towards the airport tunnel with an overhyped vehicle blocking the left lane. Hume Motorway remains heavy northbound from Campbelltown Road onto the M5 after earlier incidents. It's also heavy on alternatives of the Hume Highway city-bound into Liverpool and to Moorbank Avenue northbound from Glenfield. Right now, there are Android deals aplenty at Telstra. End of financial year sale ends 30 June. 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I'm Lisa Kowalski. That's the latest traffic on KDAR.
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7: Now with In the West, we are heading for a top of 21 degrees in Penrith. Hey, I'm Chandra Llewellyn. Hundreds of protesters have greeted Pauline Hanson at a One Nation sundowner in Perth. It comes as the party's pleas for donations to fund its Fire the Liar campaign has seen them raise more than $1 million.
8: I'm just amazed and I'm so grateful to the Australian people. That tells you it was to get rid of the liar.
7: A second night of disorders unfolding in Northern Ireland's Belfast with rioters hurling objects at police. Hundreds of masked protesters set cars and buildings alight in a violent anti-immigration display yesterday following a Sudanese refugee allegedly stabbing a man. Coles will have to wait until December to learn its punishment. The federal court ruled that some of its down-down discounts were misleading shoppers. And director Ridley Scott and 8-time Oscar nominee Glenn Close are among those receiving an honorary Oscar. Updating sport, round 15 of the NRL kicks off tonight between the Rabbitohs and Broncos. The match at Accor Stadium will celebrate the career of former Bunnies star Jai Arrow following his MND diagnosis. Arrow has been named in the number 23 jersey for the clash and he'll walk out to a guard of honour with South players to don an all-white jersey with his name on the back. And the Bulldogs attempt to reshuffle their spine again after reportedly signing Panther Freddie Lussig. It's believed the 25-year-old has put pen to paper on a 2-year deal.
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3: In French's Forest, we've got a truck and bus crash on Forest Way at Nari Road. Two southbound lanes are closed and one northbound lane also. On the M4 in Eastern Creek, a multi-vehicle crash citybound below the M7. It's sidelined with a 40k speed drop. North Sydney, a breakdown on Warringah Freeway, northbound near Mount Street. And Mascot, an earlier crash on General Holmes Drive, citybound just past the airport tunnel, still causing delays. It's also slow southbound on General Holmes Drive toward the airport tunnel with an overheight vehicle blocking the left lane. 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I'm Lisa Kowalski. That's the latest traffic on KEDA.
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the ice and chill. Damn. They tryna cover it up like a quilt. 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
6: In French's Forest, we have a truck and bus crash on Forest Way at Nari Road. Right-hand lane is closed southbound and the right turn lane is closed northbound. Penrith, a crash on Castlereagh Road northbound in the left-hand lane at Peachtree Road. The M4 in Eastern Creek, we have a multi-vehicle crash citybound below the M7. It's sidelined with a 40k speed drop. Travel time from Malgoa Road to Church Street is 31 minutes. 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I'm Lisa Kowalski. That's the latest traffic on KDOT.
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9: Possible showers in the Blue Mountains. We are heading for a top of 14 degrees in Katoomba. Hi, I'm Chandra Llewellyn. News that a Liberal frontbench is urging Angus Taylor to do a deal with One Nation has come as a total surprise to the National Senate leader. Bridget McKenzie has told Nine it's too soon to suggest the parties will all work together.
10: I think any talk like that is very, very premature. I'm not aware of any such discussions that are occurring with the Liberal Party with respect to those type of issues.
9: A British tourist who witnessed the deadly SeaWorld helicopter crash in 2023 has launched legal action for mental trauma. The man is suing the company for almost $850,000. It's the latest in a series of lawsuits lodged against SeaWorld helicopters. And the New South Wales government is investing hundreds of millions of dollars to upgrade ageing hospitals across the state. $400 million going towards new MRI and CT scanners. Updating sport, the Rabbitohs will honour former player Jai Arrow in tonight's clash against the Broncos in Sydney in the wake of his MND diagnosis. Players will don an all-white jersey with no sponsors and the name Arrow on the back. Captain Cameron Murray will break from Blues camp to attend the match and celebrate his teammate. And our Aussie women have beaten the West Indies by 6 wickets in a T20 World Cup warm-up match in Wales. Set 131 to win, they reach fourth 132 with 5 overs to spare.
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Travel time from Algoa Road to Church Street sitting at 29 minutes, and Mascot quite slow southbound on General Holmes Drive towards the airport tunnel with an overhigh vehicle blocking the left lane. 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I'm Lisa Kowalski. 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
5: In Castle Hill, watch out for mud over the road on Showground Road near Carrington Road westbound. The M4 slowing eastbound at the Prospect Highway and again at Silverwater Road. Travel time from Malgora Road to Church Street is 29 minutes. Into Mascot, it's slow southbound on General Holmes Drive towards the airport tunnel with an overhyped vehicle blocking the left lane, and the M4 tunnel quite heavy city bound from Ashfield all the way to Rozelle onto the Anzac Bridge following an earlier breakdown. 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I'm Lisa Kowalski. That's the latest traffic on KDAR.
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7: Now we've been a top of 21 degrees in Penrith. Hi, I'm Chandra Llewellyn. Bill Gates has testified before a US congressional committee about his relationship with Jeffrey Epstein. He told the committee he'd never had a personal relationship with the late sex offender and had not witnessed any ongoing criminal conduct. He spoke to media before the hearing, saying he was happy to be there voluntarily.
8: I hope my testimony is helpful to the work, important work of the committee to find justice for the victims.
7: Hospitals across New South Wales are receiving a major maintenance and equipment upgrade under a new $400 million package. The funding includes replacing old medical equipment, upgrading air conditioning systems and essential building repairs. It's part of next week's state budget. Coles will have to wait a little longer to learn its punishment after the federal court ruled it misled shoppers through some of its down-down discounts. The consumer watchdog is pushing for a hefty fine. The penalty hearing's been slated for December. Updating sport, we're just three sleeps away from Australia's first match of the FIFA World Cup. The Socceroos take on Turkey in Vancouver on Sunday arvo. Our group also includes the USA and Paraguay, and it's pretty even according to former Socceroo Craig Foster.
9: By statistics, the second most difficult group in the tournament and the most even. And by that I mean USA, Turkey, Paraguay and us can literally all beat each other.
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3: Yeah. 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Yeah. 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Yeah. Okay.

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Why was TPS at my crib until you boy slid? It is what it is. Check signing is my kink, pushing out ink, I feel like a squid. I would probably need a YouTube

tickets, now you trying to stop the show. Ironic, cause the Iceman was a nice man, now I'm hot and cold. Way out of dip out of six, run out of six, just like it did. Why was TPS at my crib until you boy slid? It is what it is. Check signing is my kink,

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15: Now we're in Sydney's west, heading for a top of 21 degrees in Penrith. Hey, I'm Chandra Llewellyn. The Foreign Minister says Australia doesn't want to see an escalation to the conflict in the Middle East, with Donald Trump launching more strikes on Iran this morning in response to a downing a US chopper.
16: We don't want to see a return to open warfare. We don't want to see civilian assets targeted. We want to see a negotiated settlement and an end to the conflict.
15: Penny Wong there on the ABC. Meantime, the US president claims his Navy has escorted 22 oil tankers through the Strait of Hormuz. Hundreds of protesters have greeted Pauline Hanson at a One Nation sundowner in Perth. It comes as the party's pleas for donations to fund its Fire the Liar campaign has seen them raise more than $1 million.
17: I'm just amazed and I'm so grateful to the Australian people. That tells you it was to get rid of the liar.
15: A teen boy has been charged over a shooting at a Western Sydney business last weekend. Police saying several shots were fired into a venue and punch bowl before the offenders fled in an SUV and set the getaway vehicle alight nearby. Coles will have to wait until December to learn its punishment. The federal